0: l'emissora que t'escolta.
1: You know, every now and then, I think you might like to hear something from us. Nice and easy. But there's just one thing.
2: Job down in the city.
1: You see, we've never

0: rough. But we're gonna take the beginning of this song and do it easy.
1: Big wheel, keep
0: but then we're gonna do the finish.
1: Turning.
0: Rough.
1: Proud Mary,
0: it's the way we do.

box, leave alone in the lane. Walk in the apartment, all you see is yellow tape. Bust down, glass on the face. Yeah, I chrome heart your baby, mommy body, you call a bae.